0: 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You didn't know I was bilingual, did you, Amy?
1: Clearly, I did not, Jazzy. Mm-hmm. That was very impressive.
0: Thank you.
1: What does that have to do with our spot today?
0: Well, I don't know. I just thought I would do something creative. But I was wondering if you could tell me a cool story, because I like your stories.
1: I love it. I love it, Jazzy. So let's talk about You Can't Make This Up, because I couldn't have made up that Jazzy was going to speak Spanish to me today. Mm-hmm. But this keeps happening in our cases. You know, we take these depositions of the truck drivers, and yet again, the truck driver did a videotape deposition while he was driving his 18-wheeler.
0: Horrible.
1: Do you know how many rules that breaks?
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1: Yes, it breaks all the safety rules. And so you can't make this stuff up, Jazzy.
0: Oh, my gosh. You know, you just never know what to expect, like my Espanol. Just in case you get hit in an accident unexpectedly, call my girl Amy Witherite at 1-800-TRUCK-RICK.
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1: Taking over your airways for Juneteenth 2026. My name is Incognito.
2: I'm DJ Missy.
1: We're so glad you got us turned up. Without you listening, we wouldn't even have no job.
2: So keep listening.
1: Who comes to work on their day off?
3: Us.
1: I ain't that song.
3: Because we just can't leave you like, yo, just on the radio with no vibes. Like,
1: mm-hmm. And we don't want to trust nobody.
3: And we providing a vibe for you all day for your Juneteenth. So I don't really know, twin. Like,
1: that's why we're the biggest show in the city.
3: Yeah, sacrifices.
1: Yeah, speaking of sacrifices, The Dream is releasing a new album, Love Hate 2.
2: Love the Dream.
1: You remember his first album?
2: Yeah.
1: Yeah, Shawty is a 10.
2: Love Hate?
1: Man, one. What? What the rock? She rocking that
3: light. Ooh, ooh, ooh.
1: The Dream is talking
2: purple
1: about the
2: kisses.
1: Studio today. Oh, Purple Kisses?
2: Man.
1: What about that Nicki?
2: Don't get me
1: started. That fast car?
2: Don't get me started.
1: Man, that's when you at the parties and you like, hold me up, dog. Hold me up.
2: Hold me up.
1: I want to hold me up. Right, yeah. The Dream is coming by the studio with George Shirley Incognito and DJ Missy.
2: And that's crazy because his first album, Love Hate, came out in 07. So him coming 2026 for Love Hate 2, I feel like it's perfect timing.
1: Come on. Speaking of perfect timing, you're here, we're here, and The Dream is on the way.
2: Stay locked in. You posted on the corner.
4: 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This your homeboy Ice Cube. And look, I want to congratulate my man Incognito and DJ Mrs. for having the best show in the city. Matter of fact, the best show in the world. 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
2: Post it on the corner with yours truly, Incognito. Today, we're sitting with a visionary who pen didn't just write hits. It defined eras. His records became the soundtracks to relationships, heartbreak, culture, confidence. We're talking about a Grammy Award-winning architect of emotion and melody. You can hear his work through Icons. Let me see. When it comes to this guy, his impact is felt through generations. We're going to sit down and talk beyond the records today with the Diamond Award winning The Dream Radio Killer.
3: Hey, what's up, man? How you doing, brother?
2: Man, love, hate, too.
3: Love, hate, too.
2: Why now?
3: Why not? You know what I'm saying? It just feels like it's a good moment to get... your idea of what it is that I do was spot on what I was trying to do when I first started this journey. And to speak in a way about relationships, that was just super honest. And being vulnerable, you know, like those were my main things when I first started this thing out. And so that's kind of what set it apart from everything else. So 20 years later, basically, that thing has kind of dwindled down where it seems like it's more about the singing of a person themselves and what they're just going through versus what the culture is, because we're just basically reporters. At the end of the day, we're reporting on love. Of course, we're going through the same thing, you know, alongside everybody else. But the gift is to report how the culture is actually feeling, embrace it, and then write it and give it back. And so that's what Love Hate 2 is about. It's just a continuation of what I started a long time ago. Yo, what's up? This is The Dream. Congratulations to Incognito and DJ Mrs. for having the biggest show in the city. Post it on the corner right here with your boy, The American Dream. Keep Yo, what's up? This is The Dream. Congratulations to Incognito and DJ Mrs. for having the biggest show in the city. Post it on the corner right here with your boy, The American Dream. Keep it locked.
4: 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The biggest show in the city.
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1: For bringing that body. Oh. And it said 619 FM. Uh-oh. What's the significance with 619?
2: Oh, man. I don't know. Is that June 19th? Is that what that date is? Okay, well, that's is that summer?
1: Summer.
2: Hey, I guess I got to be out here in these streets then. From now till then. Yeah, that's probably what that was. I'm sure that was the actual album date.
1: That's what we need.
2: Yeah. Oh, you got it?
1: That's what we need. Yeah.
2: Well, at least we know it's done.
1: Yes,
2: that's
1: sir.
2: That's a good thing.
1: Yes, sir. When you went into recording this project, how are you going to make it different than the first time?
2: It wasn't more so about different. It was just more so what I have to talk about now would be different in a way back then. You know, when you look back at yourself, you know, 20 years ago, is who you are and the main components of what makes you, you know, who you are. And all of us have these unique qualities and something super special about us. But you build on those things. And that's what this is. This album is more of building on something versus it being how it sounds or how it is, you know, directly to what Love Hate is. Love Hate is its own monster. And you can't recreate the idea of new. I was new then. Everybody was super impressed because they had no expectations of me, right? And so I feel like what's happened now, even with it being so long since I put out something mainstream, that expectation of a thing has kind of left, if it wasn't for me personally, of course, for other records on everybody else, whether it's Reed, B, Jay, or whoever it is that I'm working on, of course, they know what the expectancy is for those artists. But for me, I feel like they've kind of probably forgot exactly what it is and what I do. Yo, what's up? This is The Dream. Congratulations to Incognito and DJ Mrs. for having the biggest show in the city. Post it on the corner right here with your boy, The American Dream. Keep it locked.
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1: Catch T.I. on the One Voyage Cruise.
2: T.I.P., you dig that? 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
1: Book your cabin now at thebigdfw.com.

0: talking to the Grammy Award winning, Diamond Award winning artist, The Dream. Thankful for you to send an invite out to Tricky Stewart Studio.
1: Yep.
0: To get a preview of the album. Shout out to Ron Hurd as well. We're there and we see this wedding dress. And then we see 1-800-DIVORCE. What you're always like intentional. What's the intentionality behind
1: See, if
0: this?
1: I tell you though, see, you're not going to follow the rest of the thing. I don't want to, and this is the part of where I love about the mysteriousness of artists. You know, I feel like that's what's lost. Like it's no, there's no mystery to anyone. And and those particular things, I'm glad you saw it because you're going to ask me the question because we have access and we're sitting here as brothers and we're talking about it. But I don't want you to beat other people to the punch because you saw something that everybody else didn't see. And so for me, I'm going to protect it as much as I can without letting it out. But let's just say those are the extremes, positives and negatives of love. Everything about love is just surrounded in chaos. Like no matter how you look at it, love is this beautiful thing. It's like life, but so many neurons have to be exploding for us to even get to this planet in the first place. Like that's a lot of chaos. That's what love is. And so those things that you saw that was like, what's going on with this? Like who was in that dress and why did she kill whoever she killed? Like, I don't know, but it's a lot going on. I love it.
0: What part of you did you have to say goodbye to arrive to this moment right here?
1: Wow. Probably some of my impatience is what I had to say goodbye to. And I'm quite sure somebody's at the house like, what does he mean by that? I'm more patient now, although I am more intentional. And back then it wasn't as focused on intention as I probably could have been. But also on the flip side of that, I wouldn't have it no other way. You know what I'm saying? Like I'm just a better version of what the version was back then. And so, yeah, they'll hear that through the record. Yo, what's up? This is The Dream. Congratulations to Incognito and DJ Mrs. for having the biggest show in the city. Post it on the corner right here with your boy, The American Dream. Keep it locked.
2: Incognito, Incognito, okay. The biggest show in the city.
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Hit her. 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

I can hit my section, he be in heels. 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He Mr. Get It Done. I'm Mrs. One of One. Fall in love every time we link. He got me sprung.com. 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
0: Draco, body count, Tiana Trump. Switch on the click, new pump. B2K, that bitch go bum, bum, bum. I need the money, the blue hun. 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I get your murder discounted. I see your gain on the flight out to heaven on Groupon. I'm on a bean, the blue one. Hey, my wrist great.

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1: Yeah, that was handing it. It's the playmaker Hollywood Zay. 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
4: 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Shout out to Hogan City, man. You know what I'm saying? Hogan 4PL. You know what I'm saying? I put that to...

0: secrets I know got you stressed. Will I take those to my death? Haven't decided just yet. Yeah. 40 was such a bang. All of my ops, they diss. Please don't put me to the test. They tryna get back on the net. I'm tryna get back in the flesh. Yeah.
1: B, what's up with it?
2: Yo, is this the listener line for the request?
1: Yeah, talk to me. What you want to hear?
2: Kendrick, I need that classic.
3: I take it you're not big on the Drake album.
2: Ah, man, dude. I don't know, bro. Dude, 3 albums at once, I don't know if you can make it all quality, you know? It's some bangers, but it's like, it's too much.
1: That's code for I hate Drake.
3: Yeah. I pick up what you put down.
1: We got it coming your way, Flavor Boy.
2: Yeah, bet. I appreciate you, bro.
1: Alrighty, 100, my boy.
2: Hell yeah. All right.

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You're riding with the Playmaker Hollywood Z. Hey, make sure you follow me on Instagram right now at Hollywood Z-A-Y. You can see how it went down today outside in them streets, man. We was hanging with Key Glock all day long. Pictures, videos, all that is up right now. I got to get into this throwback. 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

0: Classic Vibe on Yo 97.9 VBG, Lil Wayne and Juvie, bling bling. Hey, and look out, man. You know them 20 years of Carter Classics is coming to the city. I'm going to tell you more about that coming up in 1 second, how you can get involved in all that. But look, it's a lot going on in the city tonight, though. And if you want to find out what to do, all you got to do is tap into the 97.9 The Beat Instagram at 97.9 The Beat to know to play for tonight. You know what I'm saying? Or you can keep it with me right here, and I'm going to tell you what's going down just after 10 o'clock, including DJ Papa Ron going live in a mix. We're going live in a mix all the way till 2 a.m. Brand new vibes on top of brand new vibes. And if you want to be part of that, Lil Wayne, 20 years of Carter Classics, this is how you do it, man. More vibes and five right here on 97.9 The Beat.
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0: 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Yeah, but I got tickets tonight. All you got to do is be caller number 9. Your chance to win's coming up in about 10 minutes. When I say caller number 9, bang my line at 844-787-1979, and you could be in that thing for the free 99.
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0: Live in the mix, live in the mix, live in the mix with DJ Papa Ron, man. It is 97.9 The Beat. I am the Playmaker Hollywood Zay. Brand new vibe from the homie Young Double. One time for K-Glock in this thing, man. K-Glock in this thing, man. Hey, man, it's been a hell of a day. We was everywhere today, man. I'm talking about out there walking with Opal Lee. We was at Spinster's with Key Glock tonight. Man, you want to find out what we doing? I'm going to tell you what we doing coming up in 5 minutes. Matter of fact, I can't wait. Gemini Bash going down inside of Headquarters Dallas right now. DJ Don Perignon and P-Skills out there, man. They just told me that thing's starting to look. Yeah, it's starting to fill up, man. So you better get there fast right now. Headquarters Dallas, Isaac Keys, Moneybag Yo, a whole lot of people going to be in the city. Yeah, tonight at Headquarters Dallas, so make sure you get there. Plus, coming up in 5 minutes, DJ Scrappy is live in a mix. And DJ Phil and myself going live all the way till 2 a.m. right here on 97.9 The Beat, where we not only care about you having fun, hell, we care about your health, too.
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8: 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We started burning it up in the clubs. 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Every DJ y'all had at the time.
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5: Yeah, we was all outside. 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

0: 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It's called Oops, You Got There First right here on 97.9 The Beat. Hey, well, look out, gang. I ain't going to hold you all day tomorrow. You got a chance to win your way in to go see Kalani starting at 10 a.m. But coming up this hour, I got your chance to go see the Suicide Boys. All you got to do is be calling number 9 at 844-787-1979. 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And when I look for caller number 9, just be caller number 9 and I got your way in for the free 99 right here on 97.9 The Beat.
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1: Which had the most impact? 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
12: 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More of the stars from the culture was on his show.
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11: Everybody.
12: 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Biggie. I mean, we could go
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1: 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They were on Will Smith, too. Let me just tell you real quick. The Fresh Prince had a bigger impact
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11: Uh-huh.
1: That did it for me.
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I am the Playmaker Hollywood Zay. Still looking for caller number 9 right now. We got tickets for you to go see the Suicide Boys. But you got to be caller number 9 right now. As we continue on, brand new one from Stella Standing Bear.

0: Shout out to Gang. He said he wanted to hear something by Paul Wall. I got you, Gang. I'm going to hold you down, man. Still looking for caller number 9 right now. 844-787-1979. 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

0: 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What's up with it? What's happening?
1: I'm doing good. How are you?
0: I'm doing all right, but I'm not doing as good as you are because you're calling number 9. You on your way to go see the Suicide Boys.
1: Okay.
0: Yes, ma'am. It's going down September 1st inside the Dos Equis Pavilion on that south side of Dallas, man. All you got to do is show up and glow up. We got your way in completely free, courtesy of Live Nation, Toxic Boys, and Yo 97.9 The Beat. You know who you're taking with you?
1: Yeah, my mom.
0: One time for mama in this thing. Yes, sir. And keep it with us because after 12 o'clock, we're going live in a mixed party with you all the way till 2 a.m. Is you going to ride with me? Yes or no?
1: Yes, sir.
0: That's what I'm talking about.
1: Appreciate you, Hollywood Day.
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0: Brand new one from the homie Zeddy Will. It's called There It Is on Yo 97.9 The Beat featuring YK Neese. We got Zeddy Will hanging out. And Zeddy, what would be your advice for up-and-coming artists right now? Maybe even just coming out of Dallas-Fort Worth.
1: I would say to not forget your day job. I think a lot of people get to where I'm at this point and like start celebrating too early and got their hands up, finish line right there. They're like, yeah, I'm good. I got the money. And I just feel like remembering like you have to be in the studio every day. You have to like find ways to promote your music.
0: Right, when you
1: in Dallas and you ain't got a bunch of bottles, you got to still work. People just be chilling and they get the money and all that. And they just feel like they all right with one or two records. I want mad records. Like,
0: yeah.
1: Drake got mad records.
0: Yeah.
1: I want records. I don't
0: so
1: want
0: many records
1: three,
0: that people don't even remember that record.
1: Exactly.
0: Like, hey, he did that one too.
1: Exactly.
0: Yeah.
1: So never forget your day job. That's what I've learned.
2: It's Lil Wayne.
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13: Yes, sir.
14: If you from Dallas.
0: Your story about how you just, you know, just you kind of just threw your head up and just did it one time, right?
13: Yeah,
0: just did the whole If You From Dallas thing.
13: Yeah, I lost all my social media. I told God, I'm like, you know, Lord, I know I'm not regular. I know I'm not like nobody else. Yeah. I knew what I wanted. I just didn't know how to go about it. And everybody around me always say that I was different. So I said, I ain't doing social media no more. I lost like 90,000 followers. I'm good. I ain't doing it no more. And then he just a random day. Just a random day. Something went viral. I said, well, God, you got me. I'm back.
15: Yeah.
13: I'm back. And I'm trying to make sure when it's my time, I do some social media, run social media in heaven.
15: For the Most High.
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Hold up. Don't laugh. You can, I'm recording, okay?

0: and Miami, what's a message that you got for all your fans out here in Dallas-Fort Worth right now?
1: We just getting started. The energy is up. We got an album coming this summer, and it's our time. It's up.
0: So any sneak peeks into who's on the album, what we got going? You going to put us on the game, or do we
1: got
0: to wait?
1: Now, I got a record with Boston and D.O. I got something with Trina. And I'm going to just leave it. I got Boston and D.O. I mean, the album is amazing. The album is amazing. Trina just set the tone, but we really about to have fun this summer.
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13: My biological father was Mr. Wilson, and they used to give whoopings over there.
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11: 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And then I graduated from Roosevelt High School, baby. 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
0: Some of these stores, TDK, don't even have people in them anymore.
13: Yeah, yeah. Like I was checking out the automated McDonald's they had in Arlington, man, where you go up, order the food, or you go in the store,
0: yeah,
13: and it comes down on a conveyor belt, man. It's no employees whatsoever.
12: Well, I went to the one where you go and you order off the screen,
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rolling, but I'm trying to ride. 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
6: 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But Big and I took it to the mix show meeting.
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7: 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And he took it to me. They got it to all the other DJs. We started burning it up in the clubs. 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Every DJ y'all had at the time.
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4: Yeah, we was all outside. 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

Dark skin, country old, got it out the mud, 6-1-0, thug old. 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Hit her, making them play, stacking that pipe. Buy me whatever I want, oh, hit her. Three pointers on the chain, fresh new J's. AMG, switch lane, oh. Never been a bro or a lame, oh. 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Street cred good, always, oh. 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

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He missed the get it done. I'm Mrs. One of One. Fall in love every time we link. He got me sprung.com. 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I ain't in your beats and you ain't in mine. 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
1: He got the headphones. 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
1: 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Them G-Units was clean, man.
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1: 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When you was really kicking it at Big T. Or maybe you was at the Parks Mall. Or the Irving Mall. Or maybe Hewlett Mall out there in the funk. TDK is in the mix. You got me, Big Bink, Slick Nick, Shawnee Scott, the legendary Jack Frost, DJ Tease, and you. 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
14: Rizzo gave me some other songs, but I heard this is Bump This In Your Cadillac. I said, because Big used to come over every day, we play Xbox. I'm just gonna play it while you're over here. I ain't gonna say who it is or nothing. But Big and I took it to the mix show meeting.
12: Yeah. It was a no-brainer. And it went from there. It got on the radio. It got in the mix show, then it got on the radio. Then it went, for those, my radio people out there, went to a power.
15: I really feel like we had the blueprint for radio at the time for really trying to break a record. TDK, I took him record to record to record, and he always turned them down. 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But he said that was the record. And he took it to Bink. They got it to all the other DJs. We started burning it up in the clubs. It wasn't no quick move. Every DJ y'all had at the time.
12: Yeah, we was all out.
15: They sit at every club.
12: Yeah, we was all outside. Shout out GG's one time.
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2: Lisa, I'm inside my topic of the day, boo. I want to know, can being independent, too independent, ruin relationships?
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2: And why do you say no?
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0: Maija Simone is here.
3: Hey, y'all.
4: Absolutely. If you're too independent, then that's not good for anybody. That's like work, relationship, siblings.
2: Friendships,
4: anything. Like, people like to feel like they bring some type of value to the table.
2: Mm-hmm.
4: Like, for example, if you in a relationship, like, I'm gonna act like something too heavy, or I'm gonna act like I can't reach the peanut butter.
2: Come on,
4: you know,
2: now.
4: Like,
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2: gone, moving couches,
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1: 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What you got, Shani?
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4: 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They just performed.
1: You said JJ Fad?
2: JJ Fad. They're like 79 years old. And they were up there with their Adidas.
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1: When last time you been to your family reunion?
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2: It's been a minute. I can't even remember, man.
1: Shani Scott.
4: About 15 years.
1: Okay. If we had to pick a park to put this family reunion.
2: Ooh.
1: Nick, what you got?
2: 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Rochester.
1: South Dallas.
2: South Dallas.
1: Frost, where your reunion?
11: Glendale.
1: Man.
2: Glendale. I'm going to go Bachman Lake. White Lake.
4: That's my park. That's where I grew up over there. But Keast wouldn't be bad.
11: Keast Park.
4: All day long.
11: Man, they got some new stuff over there. Look good over there.
1: Yeah, they renovating that whole neighborhood.
2: Y'all can't forget about the Ag Cravens Park down there where they got all them basketball goals.
1: Well, you can always go to the Forney Community Park where I live at. It's going down out there, too.
2: Only thing is, if you don't have your license, your insurance, and your tags, you might spend the night in Forney. 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
0: 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I was about to, but you convinced her. 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

0: 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It'll tell you what we doing, when we doing it, how we doing. 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
9: 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NBA Youngboy was just in tour. 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

I need the money, the blue hunt. I'll be all in my salad, I feel like a crouton. I get your murder discounted. I see your gain on the flight out to heaven on Groupon. I'm on a bean, the blue one. 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Jamming the Glock, you ain't do nothing. 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Hey, hold up.

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The atmosphere is now ripped. I'm so like a pip. I'm glad it's night, so the light from the sun would not burn me on my bum when I shoot the moon. 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Reconsider, read some litter. Sure on the subject, you sure? 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Now hurry, hurry, go on to the

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9: So I got to introduce the four straight out the mud, man. From right here in the Triple D.
10: The west side on the best side.
9: Come on,
10: you feel me? West side, Dallas.
9: Come on, man.
10: Talk about it, man.
9: She got that hunger. She got that pain. She got that sound. More importantly, she got that authenticity and that experience. And she one of our own. Dallas own. Let's give it one time for Big E.
11: Thank you, guys. Thank you.
9: New energy, new flame. How you feel today?
11: I feel good.
9: Yeah.
11: I mean, I feel great. Amazing, actually, if we being real. Yeah.
9: Yeah. So I'm the biggest question on my mind, and this is what I had brought out earlier, Shaq. You don't co-sign many artists. Why Big E?
10: You know, I like to inspire people.
9: Talk to me about it.
10: But I can also be inspired by people.
9: Yeah.
10: So, you know, I'm a hip-hop head, so I'm flicking, and I see her killing it. So I jump in the DM. Because, listen, she's dope. Everybody know Diesel Love Dallas. I've been dealing with Skip for a long time. I've been living here in and out for 20 years. Dallas is great. There's a lot of great, dope MCs here in Dallas. And when I heard her spitting, I was like, there's my f***ing go.
9: Yeah, come on. This is safe space.
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4: Big Wheel Records is here, ladies and gentlemen. Yeah. Matter of fact, can I say maybe they set the precedent for the feature.
5: Back then, like, we had a nice studio. Everybody used to come through and mess with us, though.
4: Absolutely.
5: We had Big Wheel Records, Grifter. World fame.
4: Yeah. Rally Boys.
6: We had Powerhouse.
4: Oh, yeah. Shout out Corey and them.
6: We had Powerhouse, Corey Stiles, and all them.
5: Little Beat. Rest in peace, Byron Hendry.
6: Yeah, Bowleg.
4: Oh, Stampede.
6: Yeah, Stampede Records.
4: 25 them.
6: We had Big Dang, Highland Hills Records.
4: Oh, Big Dang. I forgot about that.
6: So we Rally Boys. So the city was real, but let's go over our bio, though. We started with Kiki. If you go back and look at our street fame, we did songs with ESG, Juvenile.
5: I love you, Juvie, but yeah, we had words. Like, I was young, man, having a little money, man. I didn't like it.
4: Yeah.
5: And I asked him, is this the best you could do? Yeah. And he got offended, hold man. On. But I was offended having to pay for that.
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1: Good morning. Welcome to She Is. I'm Jazzy. And today my guest is Quay Williams. She is the co-owner of Potato Heads. And I had some of this food and it is absolutely delicious. Girl, thank you so much for joining me today.
2: Yes, Quay. Thank you.
1: Listen, I was blown away by your food. Tell me about your business and why you started it.
2: We started basically because my co-owner, which is Corey Johnson, he loves to do food. So I asked him when we first met, hey, what you want to do? He was like, I want to cook. So I said, okay, well, let's go get a barbecue grill, get this thing smoking. We've been going ever since.
1: It's called Potato Heads. Most people think you get a baked potato, you cut it in half, and you put your toppings on top of it. But yours, it's in a container. So tell us about this whole concept that you guys created.
2: Yes, it's a bucket, girl. 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If you can't chew, you get both, which is a mashed potato. You got the sour cream, the cheese, the bacon bits, the onions. We have a slider on top, we top it off with. So you get a bucket so you can carry it and walk around so you never feel like you're overwhelmed with trying to go other vendors or see other things.
1: Yes, it's literally a bucket of a baked potato just with so many different toppings on it, and it was so good. Y'all put that little barbecue on in there with the barbecue sauce, baby. It was so good. So I know you guys are busy. You're working in many places. Do you have a brick and mortar or do you do markets? 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
2: 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And then we do like festivals, markets, carnivals. Tomorrow we'll have Quality Market. You'll catch us, look for the sign, look for the potato bucket sign, and you'll know exactly who we are.
1: Where is the Quality Market?
2: 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It's 201 East Main Street. And it's pretty much in Quality on the Market. It's like a big circle. You'll see a lot of vendors out there also.
1: Okay.
2: From 10 to 3.
1: All right. And so normally, how much does it cost if somebody wanted to get a bucket? What are your price points?
2: My price point starts at $20, $25. It depends on how much you want. We have other things besides buckets. We have nachos, sliders. Everything is big enough to eat for two people. So you won't be unsatisfied with proportions.
1: No, you will not. If you eat a whole bucket by yourself, shame.
2: Big bag. Because that's what we got. So we got big bag sliders. So it don't matter. We got you.
1: Yes, if you are not trying to be summertime fine, you don't mind about having a big back, you definitely need to check out Potato Heads. I'm telling you, you are going to love it. I am going to post a video so you guys can see exactly what I'm talking about on our Instagram at 97.9 The Beat. But also, do you guys offer like catering or anything like that?
2: Yes, we've done so many graduations, catering, funerals, weddings. We've done so many different events that we have overwhelmed with the love and support. We appreciate that. But if you ever want to find us or book anything, PotatoHeads972 on Instagram and Facebook.
1: Thank you so much for joining me today. Also, if you guys want to support them, please join them tomorrow at the Crowley Market. You can go to their social media to get more information and our social media, because I'm going to post the videos and y'all going to see what I'm talking about. This food looks absolutely amazing. Continued luck to you, Quay, and also Corey. You guys are doing an amazing job. Thank you.
2: Thank you so much. You have a great day.
0: 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When you was really kicking it at Big T. Or maybe you was at the Parks Mall. Or the Irving Mall. Or maybe Hewlett Mall out there in the funk. TDK is in the mix. You got me, Big Bink, Slick Nick, Shiny Scott, the legendary Jack Frost, DJ Tease, and you. 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

GC, Lose My Mind on 97.9 The Beat. I'm Jazzy, the Radio Chica. Hey, you know it's Juneteenth weekend. Lots going on today. Shout out to 4 Oak Cliff. They're going to be at Halperin Park. It's a free event, so make sure you bring your family out. I got more details on other events coming up next.

me? Guess I'm a teacher since she wanna sub me. 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Put a stove like that when I see her. Please, don't nobody wanna be her. 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

0: Hey, I gotta love that right there. Them girls did that. It is Megan Thee Stallion, Glorilla, and Cardi B with Wanna Be the Remix on 97.9 The Beat. I'm Jazzy, the Radio Chica. Hey guys, you know it is Juneteenth weekend and it's a lot going on. So Funky Town, let me tell you all about the Soul of Sycamore. It is the Taste of Eastside. Now this is happening at the Sycamore Recreation Center. That's 2525 East Rose in Fort Worth. Now, first, they are going to have a parade that's going to kick off at 11 a.m. today. If you can't make the parade, that's okay. Go ahead and go to the Recreation Center because that's where everybody is going to go. Starting at 1 o'clock, they're going to have a big Cops versus the Community cook-off. So, you know, it's going to be a lot of food out there, fun, prizes, games. The whole community is coming out. If you are in Fort Worth and you're looking for a free event to celebrate Juneteenth, that's where you need to go. Okay. If you want more information, give me a call. I can give you the details. Again, it's at Sycamore Recreation Center. 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We're going to be out there. Make sure you take pictures and videos and tag us on Instagram at 97.9 The Beat. 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And if you're interested in winning some Kalani tickets, I got details on that coming up in about, give me about 10 minutes. It's 97.9 The Beat.
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0: He is not playing with us. That is Let Him Know on 97.9 The Beat, the hip hop station. I'm Jazzy, the radio chica. Hey, it is Juneteenth weekend. Yesterday, I had the opportunity to go out to Fort Worth and participate in Opal Lee's Walk for Freedom. I had an amazing time. Shout out to everybody who came out, like the legendary rapper from Fort Worth, Twisted Black. He was out there supporting the community and so many others. We got the pictures. Even though it rained, people still came out. So if you haven't seen the pictures and videos of the walk, please go to our Instagram page and check them out at 97.9 The Beat. Also, don't forget there are events happening today all weekend, still celebrating Juneteenth. Four Oak Cliff is going to be at Halapurian Park today. That kicks off at 11. So you got about, 40, 50 minutes to get on out there. Again, that's a free event. Fort Worth has a big event as well. And I think tomorrow there's going to be another event with the people that like to ride bikes, Soul Cycle. So there's so many things going on this weekend if you want to celebrate Juneteenth. Again, you can just call me up if you have any questions or you want to get your family out. The number is 844-787-1979. And as promised, I will be giving away some tickets to Kalani. Yes, she is coming to Dallas. And here's some details. I am going to give away these tickets. I'm going to say about 10:45.
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Yes, I love that Boss Man D-Lo. Call me right now if you want to see Kalani, 844-787-1979. Looking for caller number 9. She'll be here Wednesday, September 16th. You want to see Kalani live in concert, baby? I need you to call me right now for her Kalani World Tour. Give me a call. Be caller number 9 and you'll get hooked up. It's Mariah the Scientist. Is it a crime? Sometimes I

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1: Where you at?
0: At the house with it, watching sinners.
1: Who you with?
0: On the couch with my favorite sinner. I was about to, but you convinced us. 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

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Ayy, big booty, big booty. 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

0: You just told me I was calling number three. 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
1: You weren't playing today. And your persistence has paid off. You just got hooked up with some Kehlani tickets for her world tour.
0: Yes.
1: Happy
0: Saturday.
1: Who am I speaking with?
0: This is Kay.
1: Okay, girl, listen. You got tickets to see her along with Duran Bernard, Isaiah Huron, the artist, and more. This is happening on Wednesday, September 16th at the Dos Equis Pavilion in Dallas. Who you taking with you to this show that you done worked so hard?
0: Probably my man.
1: Hey, well, don't be trying to fold them clothes up, girl. I hope you guys have a great time. Happy Juneteenth weekend.
0: Yes, happy Juneteenth.
1: Appreciate that. Now, if you didn't get a chance to win these Kehlani tickets, I got another pair we're giving away in the 1 o'clock hour.
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0: Gotta love that one right there. It's Take Me Through There, Metro Boomin' featuring Quavo Breezy. 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

0: Yes, it is Young Miami. Spin that, baby. She got a hit on her hands. Okay. It is 97.9 The Beat, the hip hop station. I'm Jazzy, the Radio Chica. Hey guys, you know, FIFA is here, and I've got to shout out the United States men's national soccer team. They did just win the other day, 2-0 against Australia. So they'll be moving on. They are in Group D right now, and they will be playing Turkey on Thursday, June 25th at 9 p.m. So if you have not got a chance to check them out, definitely do that. 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Also, just check out the games. They are fun to watch. And we are actually going to be at a lot of the FIFA Fan Fest. So if you see us hanging out in the streets, make sure you go and say what's up to your favorite radio station. And as always, we are giving away some more Kehlani tickets. I know phone been blowing up. People upset. They didn't get a chance to win the last time I gave some away. So we'll do it again coming up in the 1 o'clock hour. It's 97.9 The Beat. I'm gonna tell
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7: You had a turkey wing.
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7: 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Her wig always be like T.I. Head.
6: Yeah, yeah, yeah.
7: It's like T.I. Head. Hey, and I think she went to Carter.
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7: 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I'm there.
6: Right. 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
3: 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Hold up.

0: It is Key Glock with She Ready on 97.9 The Beat, the hip hop station. I'm Jazzy, the radio chica. If you missed it, Key Glock was here in town and he did a meet and greet yesterday. Our very own Hollywood Zay was hosting it and so many people came out to get pictures. It was a long line. But if you want to see all the behind the scenes and how that meet and greet went, you can always follow us on our Instagram page at 97.9 The Beat. And while you're on social media, go ahead and follow your girl. I'm at Jazzy Radio Chica. That's J-A-Z-Z-E Radio Chica. Also, happening right now for Oak Cliff, they're having a big event at Halpern Park. I'm so sorry, y'all. Anyway, so they're having that right now, and it's absolutely free. It is a big festival, so it's over there in Oak Cliff. If you are in Fort Worth, then you can go to Sycamore Rec Center. That's where they are going to have that parade, and then they're going to have the big cook-off with the police officers. Again, that is also a free event that is happening today. It's going on right now. Now, tomorrow, if you want to go out and do something, the Soul Patrol is having a Juneteenth bike ride. So you can go and do that as well. All these details can be found on our website, thebeatdfw.com. And you know, we still got those Kehlani tickets that we're giving away all weekend long. The next pair we're giving away is in the 1 o'clock hour. Good luck.
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1: What's up, DF Dub? My name is Jazzy Black. I love kicking back with you on Saturdays. Let's get into the tournament, man, because it is heating up and Team USA is giving fans plenty to celebrate. Yesterday, the United States kept its hot streak alive, picking up another win, baby. Come on now. Officially locking down the top spot in Group D with 6 points. That means the U.S. has secured the group's number one seed and is already looking ahead to its first knockout round match. Elsewhere, Brazil, Morocco, and Paraguay also grabbed victories. Brazil and Morocco are now tied at the top of their group with 4 points each, setting up what could be one of the most exciting races to watch as group play continues. Now, let's talk about today because we got four more matches on deck. The Netherlands take on Sweden. Germany faces Ivory Coast. Ecuador battles Curacao. And Japan looks to keep the momentum rolling when they square off against Tunisia. Now, if you're not headed to the stadium, don't even worry about it because the biggest watch party in the city is waiting for you at the FIFA Fan Festival at Fair Park. Thousands of fans from across the globe, screens, food, music, games. You just need to make sure that you register before you get there at DallasFWC26.com. And I'll see you at the FIFA Fan Festival.
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1: 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Ooh.
0: What about the G-Unit shoes?
2: 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Them and the Sean Carters from Reeboks.
1: No, I was wearing the shoes. 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
1: Where you at?
0: At the house with it, watching sinners.
1: Who you with?
0: On the couch with my favorite sinner. I was about to, but you convinced us. Should I decorate her walls or log off to Pinterest? Never too late to meditate on emotional attachments. Even if I

H-Town got a so throw. Cold war, we can party some more. Yeah, got this drink in my cup. Got a young feeling so throw.

0: later learned that the person was reportedly suicidal and was related to the owner of the vehicle. So there's a lot to unpack, but that's what led them to just call off the chase. The suspect did survive with non-life-threatening injuries and was taken to a local hospital. The incident, of course, caused major traffic backups, but thankfully no officers or bystanders were hurt. But again, just a reminder, life is life, and for everybody right now, you just never know what people are carrying. Just remember to be kind when you can, you know, even when people be nasty to you, just still find a way to meet them with kindness, because people out here fighting battles that we can't always see. All right, you can read more about this story on our website, thebeatdfw.com. Coming up at 1 o'clock, if you want to win some tickets to go see Kehlani, I'll give you those details. 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
2: 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Tupac was my boyfriend. He could have been my boyfriend. I could have slept with Tupac. I slept with Tupac. Now you got the men. Well, we slept with the same girl. Like, this man been dead well over, 30 years?
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12: Here go four things never to ask a DJ when you come to the booth. 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
12: 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He put the phone in my face and was like, where your aux cord at? 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

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My name is Jazzy Black. I love kicking back with you on Saturdays. Got this story just to remind you that you never really know what someone is going through. Out in Fort Worth, police say that a pursuit involving a reported stolen vehicle ended yesterday afternoon when the suspect jumped from an overpass onto I-820. Now, officers had

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Then Quavo, Breezy, YK Needs, take me through there, right here on 97.9 The Beat. You wanna go see Kehlani live for the Kehlani World Tour with Duran Bernard and Isaiah Hiron, the artist, Wednesday, September 16th at Dos Equis out there in Dallas. Keep listening. You about to hear Kehlani come on the radio at 1:36, all right? 1:36. She gonna come on the radio and give you that hotline number. All you gotta do is be calling number 9 to win. And we gonna give you a pair of tickets so you ain't gotta go by yourself. That's love. It's Boss Man D-Lo, Motion Party.

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We got your free tickets to go see my girl Kehlani for the Kehlani World 2. Just be listening out for that hotline number and be calling number 9. Got you on a hookup show.

0: 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Kehlani right here on 97.9 The Beat. 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
12: Big Wheel Records is here, ladies and gentlemen.
13: Yeah.
12: Matter of fact, can I say maybe they set the precedent for the feature.
13: Back then, like, we had a nice studio. Everybody used to come through and mess with us, though.
12: Absolutely.
13: We had Big Wheel Records, Grifter, World Fame.
12: Yeah, yeah. Rally Boys.
13: Rally Boys.
14: We had Powerhouse.
12: Oh, yeah. Shout out Corey and them.
14: Yeah, we had Powerhouse, Corey Styles.
13: Rest in peace,
14: Lil
13: B. Rest in peace, Byron Hendry. Yeah,
14: Bowleg.
12: Oh, Stampede.
14: Yeah, Stampede Records.
12: Real 24 them.
14: We had Big Dang, Highland Hills Records.
12: Oh, Big Dang. I forgot about
14: Dang. So we Rally Boys. So the city was real, but let's go over our bio, though. We started with Kiki. If you go back and look at our street fame, we did songs with ESG, Juvenile.
13: I love you, Juvie, but yeah, we had words. Like, I was young, man, having a little money, man. I didn't like it.
12: Yeah.
13: And I asked him, is this the best you could do?
14: Yeah.
13: And he got offended, man. But I was offended having to pay for that.
15: 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Geraldine Lake.
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6: 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I told God, I'm like, you know, Lord, I know I'm not regular. I know I'm not like nobody else. Yeah. I knew what I wanted. I just didn't know how to go about it. And everybody around me always say that I was different. So I said, I ain't doing social media no more. I lost like 90,000 followers. I'm good. I ain't doing it no more. And then he just a random day. Just a random day, something went viral. I said, well, God, you got me. I'm back. Yeah. I'm back. And I'm trying to make sure when it's my time, I do some social media, run social media in heaven.
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19: 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All I kept thinking was, man, thank God my kids aren't in the car with me.
18: 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And you told me you called 1-800-INJURED right when the wreck happened, right?
19: Yep. 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
8: 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And you see the billboards out there, right? For a lot of lawyers around here. 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I mean, they're not at your kid's football game on Friday night. And Thompson Law was built right here in Dallas. They got offices in Dallas, Fort Worth, Garland, McKinney, and Agtown. I mean, they eat at the same restaurants. They sit in the same traffic on 635, 35, 30, 183 and take some construction detours just like you do, so they know them roads. 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

0: 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My name is Jazzy Black. I love kicking back with you on Saturdays. Big shout-out to everybody that popped out with us yesterday as we welcome Key Glock into the city. He did a meet-and-greet over at Spinster Records. Fans was lined up with their vinyls. It was really dope. Then last night, we went and shut down headquarters with Moneybagg. Yo, if you was at either one of those, tag us in your picture videos or we can repost it. You can check out that recap on our Instagram at 97.9 The Beat. Coming up at 3 o'clock, though, the radio finna get real toxic with the Toxic Boys, DJ Papa Run, and Hollywood Zay. So stay right here. We going up for the weekend for show. 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
0: In 5 seconds, tell us, what does HDMI stand for?
1: High definition metered information.
0: Oh, you was close. You ate that.
2: Pause it on the corner with it.
1: Nisha,
0: in 5 seconds, tell me, what does HDMI stand for?
1: High definition multimedia interface.
0: Come on. Woo-hoo-hoo.
2: Well, Nisha, woo-hoo-hoo. Knowing it like that, I think you hang TVs.
0: Right, that's what I said. Would you be hanging TVs?
1: I actually got the answer
0: for
1: my boyfriend.
0: Oh, okay. Shout out to Bae. Shout out to Bae.
1: Post it on the corner.
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0: One time from Mariah to Scientist, is it a crime on Yo 97.9 to beat you riding with the playmaker Hollywood Zay? Good afternoon, man. It's a beautiful day out there, ain't it? And if you missed us last night, man, we was outside in them streets. Head on over to that 97.9 to beat Instagram right now. Check out all the videos, pictures, all of that is up right now from Fort Worth all the way right here to Dallas, man. We was outside for show. And this weekend, man, you know what's going down. Kalani winning weekend. This hour, you got a chance to win your way in. Check this out. Before I tell you about that, though, we're going back in 5 minutes.
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0: Hey, man, this is Playmaker Hollywood Zay. 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

0: Waka Flocka, Roscoe Dash right here on your 97.9 beat. Well, check this out. This hour, don't forget, you got your way into Kalani. Yeah, you could go see her when she come to the city. We got your way in for the free 99 courtesy of Live Nation and your 97.9 beat. But you got to hang with me. Your chance to win is literally minutes away. Here go Young Miami. Spend that right here on 97.9 beat. You got it with the playmaker, Hollywood Zay, man.
1: Miami. That's for all my scammers and my kid money.

Classic vibe, Young Blue, Drake, you monster, right here on your 97.9 to be. And look, these tickets to go see Kalani could be yours too, man. She's coming to the Dos Equis Pavilion inside of Fair Park September 16th, and we got your way in for the free 99 going down this hour. And when I say this hour, I mean literally like in the next 3, 4, 5 minutes. All you got to do is ride, gang. Yeah, we're going to get you these tickets for the free 99. Again, all you got to do is be caller number 9 when I ask for caller number 9 at 844-787-1979 in minutes.

What's happening, home team? Lil Kiki Southside on your 97.9 to beat. Well, look out, man. I'm looking for caller number 9 right now. 844-787-1979. Bang my line. I got your way in to go see Kalani. When she come to the city, man, right now, I need caller number 9. Here go brand new Tyler.

0: Number five, caller number five, caller number five. You are not all the way live, but your pastor thinks you're a great person because you give money on Sunday.
1: Okay, I'm going to call back. Thank you.
0: Alrighty, baby. Hey, look, I'm looking for caller number nine right now, 844-787-1979. I got your way in to go see Kalani, man. She coming to the city, man. And we got your way in for the free 99. All you got to do is be caller number nine. Remember, man, September 16th is going down inside the Dos Equis Pavilion, and you could be in there for free.

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1: Call number seven. 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
2: All right.
1: I'm still looking for caller number nine, 844-787-1979. Kalani is coming to the city, y'all. September 16th inside the Dos Equis Pavilion at Fair Park. And we got your way in for the free 99, but you are two callers away from being that winner, that caller number nine. You feel me?
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If you calling right now and you can't get in, keep calling. 844-787-1979. I'm still looking for caller number 9 to get these tickets to go see Kalani. 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That's me, Hollywood Zay.

0: Mississippi down to beat. What's up with it, man?
1: What's up? No way I won.
0: You won. You calling number nine, bro.
1: Let's go. Hey, number one, yesterday in my life, bro. Hey, shout out to my mama, my name Woo. Let's go.
0: Let's go, bro. You got tickets to go see Kalani. It's going down September 16th inside the Dos Equis Pavilion, man. Courtesy of the Toxic Voice, Live Nation, and Yo 97.9 The V, gang.
1: Bro, I'm about to cry, bro. My man, bro, that's crazy.
0: Man, you lit, bro. And listen, on top of that, I'm going to tell you how you can win something else coming up after 4 o'clock. But you got to ride with me,
1: all
0: right?
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3: 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Or maybe Hewlett Mall out there in the funk. TDK is in the mix. You got me, Big Bink, Slick Nick, Shiny Scott, the legendary Jack Frost, DJ Tease, and you. 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
3: Boogie was, you know, enjoy yourself and party again. And I want you to know that hip-hop, where hip-hop was right then and there, it was a gangster contest. It was who has the most bodies, who can look the meanest, who can stand up and be the stiffest. That's where it was. So when these young dudes came up with an idea to make some songs where people could laugh, have fun, and it was sarcasm with silliness with those dances at first. And at one point in DFW, if you did not have a dance that went to your song, you might as well kiss it goodbye, because there's no way you can compete with these dudes with these high energy songs that had a directions. But we had to let you know, fight go with it. So that same dude that had his hands on his hips working into the flow will get up and punch you out, and you will be on the dance floor like Lil Peace song if you thought it was a game.
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9: And you know the play, man. It's the playmaker, Hollywood Zay, here to put you on again today. Not just the culture, but to what we are right here in the heart of Texas, a place that we call home. Yeah. Look out. This where Friday night lights shine. And they mean something. Just like a handshake still means something. Right here in Dallas-Fort Worth. You know what I'm talking about? That's what that is. And when an accident changes everything, some insurance company sees you with just another claim number. Man, look out, man. To them, it's paperwork and profit margins. But the Thompson Law, man, that thing right there personal, bro. So when you hurting, they feel it too. 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
1: Yeah, that was handed. It's the playmaker Hollywood Zay. 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

0: Yeah, let them know on your 97.9 The Beat. Well, look out, man. Coming up after 5 o'clock, we are going live in the mix. And you know what else is coming your way? Another chance for you to win your way in and go see Kalani. Yeah, when she come to the city in September, man, it is Kalani winning weekend. And don't forget, man, coming up in just 5 minutes. Again, DJ Scrappy going to be live in the mix. So bang online, 844-787-1979. It's a song you want to hear. You know what I'm saying? A shout out you want to do, whatever it is. Bang online, 844-787-1979. We're going to be posted up.
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Live in the mix, live in the mix with DJ Scrappy. I am the Playmaker Hollywood Zay, man. And if you're feeling fresh today, man, go on, turn me up one time for the one time. 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

running, but I'm trying to ride. 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

0: Live in the mix, live in the mix, live in the mix with DJ Scrappy doing his thing, man, all the way till 6 p.m. You got a song you want to hear. Bang online, 844-787-1979. I am the Playmaker, Hollywood Zay, and I'm rocking with you all the way till 7 p.m. And I just got some good news, man. I just shook some bad energy, and I got some good news on top of that. Check this out. After 6 o'clock, that boy Red Grant is calling in to check in, man. He in the city tonight, man. And you know he had to check in with the Toxic Boys, man. Come on, stop playing with us. Plus, it is Kalani winning weekend, which means you got a chance to win your way in to go see Kalani for the free 99. Check that out. And coming up in just 5 minutes, man, that boy Scrappy got that brand new one from G Herbo. It's called Thug. Des the Or, Tell Me Now, Future, that Game Time. Shout out to everybody in that FIFA thing. You know what I'm saying? More Vibes and Five right here at 97.9 The Beat. We not stopping. We not stopping. And this is how you win.
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5: 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You got to say South Dallas.
4: Okay.
5: You know, you just got to say South Dallas. Dallas. Oh, the AH.
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3: 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Dallas.
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5: If you from Dallas, you had a turkey wing from Sweet Georgia Brown.
3: Yes, you had
5: a turkey wing. You did.
3: Absolutely.
5: They mac and cheese is one of the best in the city. I'm going there when I leave here. I'm going to Sweet Georgia Brown, and I love the lady that ring you up. Her wig always be like T.I.
4: Yeah,
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4: Yeah, yeah,
5: she like T.I. head. Hey, and I think she went to Carter.
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5: 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I'm there.
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9: What are you gonna do when that dog chases you? That's what everybody wanna know. That's what they asking.

0: me, Vita Loca, here with my doctor, dentist, Dr. Harrison. I just want to thank you, Dr. Harrison. I feel like I just won a Grammy. You know, first I want to thank God. Then I want to thank you. Because every time I open my mouth and all my pictures, my teeth are glistening.
1: You know, whenever anybody gets free whitening, they have no idea what is about to happen.
0: The feeling.
1: But you literally get prettier. You get become a prettier man, a prettier woman. Like you get a brighter white smile. And for those that end up getting veneers and the ones that my friends that end up doing it and people I meet that end up doing it, they always text me right after and they're smiling. And I just got this text yesterday and he said the best compliment ever. He goes, even my ex-wife said it was a good investment.
0: What?
1: And I was like, oh, I like
0: she
1: that.
0: Wasn't.
1: Yeah. You know, if she's saying that, that is true because she don't want to give no compliment.
0: Yeah, no lies told.
1: Yes, come check it out.
0: Mid-dentistry.
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1: Running home, 2016, I was smoking thuggish, ruggish bones. Yeah, he thought he was a threat, but now that sucker gone. With us to go left, Swervo, how you know that?

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0: Live in the mix, live in the mix with DJ Scrappy. I am Hollywood Zay. Big shout out to everybody down at that FIFA Fan Fest. You know I'm going to hold you down, man. This song right here going out to you, brand new Future and Tyler, right now, 97.9
1: The Beat. What you said through the grapevine. Funny thing about your problems, they ain't mine. 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Getting religious with it. Time crossing these state lines. 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

grapevine. Funny thing about your problems, they ain't mine. 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Getting religious with it, high across any state lines. Work on

0: 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Big record. You got to hear first right here on 97.9 The Beat. This way, new records jump off the porch first, where all the celebrities check in first. I mean, come on, gang. Come on, gang. Is this still up for debate right now? I'm just saying, right? It can't be up for debate at this point, man. And coming up at 6 o'clock, just to prove my point, man, we got that boy Red Grant. He in the city. Comedian Red Grant is checking in after 6 o'clock right here on Toxic Boy Radio. All you got to do is stay locked in. I still got Mariah the Scientist, Don Toliver, Cardi B, Juvenile, Kalani, Chris Brown, and Mo on the way. And speaking of Kalani, coming up after 6 o'clock, I'm going to tell you when your next chance to win is coming up. And it's coming up soon right here on 97.9 The Beat.
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6: 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Y'all ready?
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6: Please get in here. 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Y'all ready?
14: I gotta listen, it is.
6: All right. Coming at number five. You. Number four. You. He wants you. That's it.
14: But he gets you every day, right?
6: Number three. You. He wants you. Number four.
14: You.
6: Yeah. Oh. And coming at that number one spot.
15: Come on now.
6: I should play some Soulja Boy. 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
15: Nope.
6: No cologne.
15: Nope.
6: No. Well, edible arrangements if it's you.
15: I see what you did there. 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
15: Nope.
6: Unless you're covered in them. Keep it simple, ladies.
15: Come on now.
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0: 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And you know, whenever you ride it with 97.9 The Beat, you got to know, man. You got to know that you get in a first class seat to the industry, man. And again, prove my point. I got somebody on the phone right now. Let's give it up one time for that boy, Red Grant, and this thing, man.
1: Hey, well, what's up, man?
0: Man, long time, man, since we last checked in, bro. And you got a lot going on right now, bro.
1: Man, I do got a lot going on. No BS.
0: Yo, you got your own morning show right now. You're fresh off tour with Cat and them. It's a lot on your plate right now. And now you're back in the city at the Improv tonight, too, right?
1: Yeah, the Odyssey Improv, two shows tonight, 7 p.m., 9:30. Make sure y'all pull up, man. Red Grant is live. Last night was sold out. You know, I'm doing a lot, man. I'm writing movies. I'm writing for other people. I'm just having fun right now.
0: Nah, for sure, because, like, you done ran for mayor, city councilor. You done been on tour with Cat Williams lately. I just did the Netflix special. Like, when do you find time to even sleep, bro?
1: It wasn't no time. And that's why, you know, I wanted to really, like, on this tour we just finished with Cat, you know, 131 cities. I was like, man, let me hit it from a different angle.
0: So what you think was the biggest memory or the city that you loved the most from the tour?
1: The most recent, because we did Netflix as a joke in L.A. at their tour center, 14,000 people.
0: Mm.
1: Every exec from Netflix, all the celebs, all the people who love Cat Williams, you know what I'm saying, and love the tours that we be on, shoot, they were all there.
0: Star-studded event,
1: that
0: Evie.
1: That was a star-studded event.
0: Yeah.
1: And that's where, you know, when you look around and you say, God has put you in a good, special place.
0: Man, say, bro, for sure. I was just going to ask you that. Like, what did that have to feel like, bro, coming, you know, from Def Jam days and shit like that? Like, you know, like, you've came so far, bro. And I just think that guys like you, that made it, they got to be celebrated. You know what I'm saying?
1: Well, the good thing is I started early.
0: Yeah. Yeah.
1: I started at 19.
0: Yeah.
1: On Def Jam. You know what I mean?
0: Yeah.
1: Following Teen Summit and all of that beautiful stuff. So over these 10 years here, 10 years there, another 10 years, them years showed a lot of things, and the whole thing has changed.
0: Yeah.
1: And we ain't had YouTube when I first started.
0: Can you imagine if there was YouTube back then, bro?
1: Oh, my God.
0: How viral you would have been, like, just you, you know what I'm saying? Hey, we got to take a break, but we hanging out with Red Grant right here on 97.9 The Beat.
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0: One time from Riot of Scientists, is it a crime on your 97.9 The Beat? Well, you know, the last time Don Toliver checked into the city was last week or the week before that. Man, he left y'all a special message he wanted me to give y'all.
1: Dallas, I love y'all just as much as I love Houston, and I appreciate everything y'all do. And Texas is 100% on the rise. 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

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If you want to check out that whole interview, go to my YouTube page at Hollywood Zay. It's on my Instagram too, at Hollywood Zay. And coming up real soon, we still start talking about this Kalani winning weekend and when you can win. It's coming up real soon. Ride with me. Here go Cardi B.

Juvenile, Megan Thee Stallion on your 97.9 The Beat with Lookout Man coming up after just like 7 o'clock, right around that time. J-Red has got another chance for you to win your way in to go see Kalani. The Kalani winning weekend is happening now through midnight, man, and you could win every hour on the hour for sure. You know what I'm talking about? Here go another brand new one from Kalani featuring Usher. It's called Shoulda Never. Some regrets on this one. Right here on 97.9.

Brand new one from Kalani featuring Usher is called Should've Never on Yo 97.9 The Beat. As we continue on going out by request, Chris Brown and Gunna. And don't forget, we got Red Gray hanging out, man. It's going down right here on 97.9 The Beat.

Glorilla Sexy Red on Yo 97.9 The Beat. As we continue on, man, this one going out by request. One of the biggest records in the globe right now. Came right out of Fort Worth. Johnny DMD, Bend on Yo 97.9 The Beat.

Johnny Dan D, Bend on yo 97.9 to be you riding with the Playmaker Hollywood Zay. And look out, if you missed out on everything that happened just yesterday alone between the walk with Dr. Opal Lee, the walk for freedom, if you missed that, that's up at the 97.9 to be Instagram right now. You know what I'm saying? If you missed the Key Glock in-store signing out of Bishop Arts, I'm talking about this was one of the biggest turnouts in the city. That's up at the 97.9 to be Instagram. You know what I'm saying? And if you missed Moneybag Yo at Headquarters Dallas last night, that's also up at the 97.9 to be Instagram. Plus, you can find out when your next chance to win your way in to go see Kalani when she comes to the Dos Equis Pavilion right here in Fair Park is coming up. But right now, here go Chris Brown, Obvious, on your 97.9 to be. You riding with Hollywood Zay, man.

What's happening, that boy Breezy? It's called Obvious on your 97.9 The Beat. And obviously, you riding with the playmaker, Hollywood Zay. Follow me on Instagram at Hollywood Zay to stay up to date with the biggest artists, the biggest celebrities in the industry. And speaking of which, man, coming up right after this J-Dawn, I got that boy Ray Grant. Comedian Ray Grant is checking in here on the phone, man. That's coming up in 3 minutes right here on 97.9 The Beat. But first, J-Dawn featuring Paradise, Lullaby. You know the vibes.

0: It is 97.9 beat, number one for hip hop in the DFW, and you're home for that morning hustle. I am Hollywood Zay, and I'm hanging out. And just before the break, we were talking about what your comedic career would have been like when you started out in the 90s if YouTube would have actually been around.
1: It would have been crazy.
0: Yeah, like if you wanted to know what was happening in the neighborhood, you had to come off the porch.
1: You did.
0: You know what I'm saying? Like, it wasn't no, oh, I'm going to check my timeline. I'm going to see my feed. Like, and then you don't remember, texts used to take forever. A text would take forever back in the gap, bro.
1: Yeah.
0: We didn't even want to text. It's easier to call you, man. Simple times, bro.
1: That's what I tell them now. Just call me, bro. I don't want to be doing all that.
0: That's what I'll be saying. Yeah, emails, text me. Just call me, bro. I'm going to pick up the phone. If I don't, I'll call you right back.
1: I promise you I am. I promise you.
0: We got to get back to it, bro. So any last words or thoughts for all your fans here in Dallas-Fort Worth?
1: Man, first of all, I got to give a shout out to everybody who's been coming to the show. The show's been fire because of the fans and the family.
0: I'm not going to lie to you. I might pop out tonight.
1: I got you, man. You should, because the show is on fire. Red Grant is on fire right now. I'm talking about stuff that I've never talked about in my life.
0: I love that.
1: I'm opening up stuff that, you know, most people wouldn't do as entertainers.
0: Mm.
1: You know?
0: You're being authentic.
1: Yeah, surfacing.
0: Come on,
1: I
0: man.
1: I call it surfacing.
0: Hey, and let's give a special shout out to all the fathers out there, man, because it feel like even in Men's Health Awareness Month, like, it seemed like nobody talking about it.
1: I know, man. Talk about my men's mental health, man. Talk about my joint. If it was women's mental health month, everybody be talking.
0: Yeah. Exactly.
1: I'm mentally unstable sometimes.
0: Me too. I need somebody to talk to sometimes.
1: Right. Talk me off the ledge. Shoot.
0: So you got a special shout out for all the dads out there?
1: Man, shout out to all the dads out there, man, around the world, definitely in the Dallas, Arlington, Fort Worth, Denton, Frisco, and all the other surrounding areas, man, that I didn't mention, man. I love y'all, man. Keep your head up, fellas. Our mental health matters, too.
0: Right, exactly. Give it up for

0: my boyfriend. I could have slept with Tupac. I slept with Tupac. Now you got the men. Well, we slept with the same girl. Like, this man been dead well over, what, 30 years?
1: He be gone.
0: And they're still going about, like, please, talk about somebody. Future mess with a lot of girls.
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0: of
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0: Mess with one of them?
2: 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Oh,
0: you too?
1: Oh, you too?
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0: He used to mess with Shonda?
2: No, this is before I met her. 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
10: 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What up, DLW? It's Space Boy Fresh. 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